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10: Central Wisconsin weather.
11: Cloud coverage is expected to decrease as we head into the evening and overnight, allowing colder air to really make its way in. Most of us are seeing overnight lows in the low 40s and even the upper 30s for some. That means a very cool start to our Friday. The temperatures will recover, though. We will see plenty of sunshine for our Friday, and highs land in the mid to low 60s. From the WSAW News Channel 7 studio, I'm First Alert Meteorologist Emily.

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2: Central Wisconsin weather.
3: Cloud coverage is expected to decrease as we head into the evening and overnight, allowing colder air to really make its way in. Most of us are seeing overnight lows in the low 40s and even the upper 30s for some. That means a very cool start to our Friday. The temperatures will recover, though. We will see plenty of sunshine for our Friday, and highs land in the mid to low 60s. From the WSAW News Channel 7 studio, I'm First Alert meteorologist,

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3: Central Wisconsin weather.
4: Cloud coverage is expected to decrease as we head into the evening and overnight, allowing colder air to really make its way in. Most of us are seeing overnight lows in the low 40s and even the upper 30s for some. That means a very cool start to our Friday. The temperatures will recover, though. We will see plenty of sunshine for our Friday, and highs land in the mid to low 60s. From the WSAW News Channel 7 studio, I'm First Alert meteorologist Emily Murray.

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5: 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And Abraham Lincoln was no loser. 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
2: Central Wisconsin weather.
3: Cloud coverage is expected to decrease as we head into the evening and overnight, allowing colder air to really make its way in. Most of us are seeing overnight lows in the low 40s and even the upper 30s for some. That means a very cool start to our Friday. The temperatures will recover, though. We will see plenty of sunshine for our Friday, and highs land in the mid to low 60s. From the WSAW News Channel

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4: Cloud coverage is expected to decrease as we head into the evening and overnight, allowing colder air to really make its way in. Most of us are seeing overnight lows in the low 40s and even the upper 30s for some. That means a very cool start to our Friday. The temperatures will recover, though. We will see plenty of sunshine for our Friday, and highs land in the mid to low 60s. 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
5: Temperatures will drop rapidly overnight, most of us seeing overnight lows in the upper 30s and low 40s. Some fog may develop, but it will be patchy. Just be sure you're on the lookout for any poor visibility. For our Friday, we're starting off on a chilly note, so be sure to grab some layers as you head out the door. But later on in the day, you should be able to shed some layers. Those temperatures will make it back into the low to mid 60s by the afternoon, with plenty of sunshine as well. From the WSAW News Channel 7 studio, I'm First Alert meteorologist Emily Murray.

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Never thought that you was like this. I took the tag off and made you priceless. I just spent a half a meal on a chandelier. Now you trying to cut me off like a light switch. Trying to stay in Ali. Saying that you need some time to breathe. Thinking that I'm sleeping on the

mildly overnight, most of us seeing overnight lows in the upper 30s and low 40s. Some fog may develop, but it will be patchy. Just be sure you're on the lookout for any poor visibility. For our Friday, we're starting off on a chilly note, so be sure to grab some layers as you're headed out the door. But later on in the day, you should be able to shed some layers. Those temperatures will make it back into the low to mid 60s by the afternoon, with plenty of sunshine as well. From the WSAW News Channel 7 studio, I'm Bristol Alert meteorologist Emily Murray.

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You know the roof on fire. We go boogie, oogie, oogie, jiggle, wiggle, and dance like the roof on fire. We go drink drinks and take shots until we fall out like the roof on fire. Now, baby, get my booty naked, take off all your clothes and light the roof on fire. 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I tell her, baby, baby, baby, baby, baby, baby, baby, baby, baby, baby, I'm a fireball.

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6: Temperatures will drop rapidly overnight, most of us seeing overnight lows in the upper 30s and low 40s. Some fog may develop, but it will be patchy, just being sure you're on the lookout for any poor visibility. For our Friday, we're starting off on a chilly note, so be sure to grab some layers as you head out the door, but later on in the day, you should be able to shed some layers. Those temperatures will make it back into the low to mid-60s by the afternoon, with plenty of sunshine as well. 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

rapidly overnight, most of us seeing overnight lows in the upper 30s and low 40s. Some fog may develop, but it will be patchy. Just be sure you're on the lookout for any poor visibility. For our Friday, we're starting off on a chilly note, so be sure to grab some layers as you head out the door. But later on in the day, you should be able to shed some layers. Those temperatures will make it back into the low to mid 60s by the afternoon, with plenty of sunshine as well. From the WSAW News Channel 7 studio, I'm First Alert meteorologist Emily Murphy.

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rapidly overnight, most of us seeing overnight lows in the upper 30s and low 40s. Some fog may develop, but it will be patchy. Just be sure you're on the lookout for any poor visibility. For our Friday, we're starting off on a chilly note, so be sure to grab some layers as you're headed out the door. But later on in the day, you should be able to shed some layers. Those temperatures will make it back into the low to mid 60s by the afternoon, with plenty of sunshine as well. From the WSAW News Channel 7 studio, I'm First Alert meteorologist Emily Murphy.

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2: Central Wisconsin weather.
3: Cloud coverage is expected to decrease as we head into the evening and overnight, allowing colder air to really make its way in. Most of us are seeing overnight lows in the low 40s and even the upper 30s for some. That means a very cool start to

0: This has been a test of the emergency alert system. 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
1: For all the times that you rain on my parade, and all the clubs you get in using my name. You think you broke my heart, oh girl, for goodness sake.

Temperatures are much colder to start out this morning across north central Wisconsin. Those around and north of Highway 64 could experience some patches of frost early this morning. 63 for the high this afternoon with mostly sunny skies throughout the day today. 38 for your low temperature tonight with another chance for frost up in the Northwoods. 64 for the high on Saturday with increasing cloud cover throughout the day. Next chance for rain will be Saturday night into early Sunday morning. That rainfall wrapped up before sunrise. From the WCW News Channel 7 studio, I'm First Alert Meteorologist Spencer Furman. We'll be right back.

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1: 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I will have passes to Arnold's Lighted Corn Maze with S'mores, family-friendly corn maze, coming up next weekend and the following weekend. But I'll have a four-pack for you for that. We will have our friends in from Pumpkin Fest going on this weekend, tomorrow and Sunday. Everything that's going down, we'll talk about. On the way this morning, does your car have a name? Did you know today is National Name Your Car Day? We'll talk about it. Coming up, we'll do your history lesson. And you could get a job rating Vegas buffets. I will give you details on that. Coming up with some trending news. Sunny today, highs around 63. Here's Miss Ariana Grande. Good morning.

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1: What's trending?
2: The morning. Caitlin Clark's new Nike shoe, the Caitlin 1, sold out within 2 hours of its U.S. release. The adult shoe retailers for $140. eBay listings have reached $200 or more for the sneaker. New Jersey police are commemorating October as Breast Cancer Awareness Month by wrapping many of their police cars in pink. They do this awareness campaign every year. 7 of their pink cars will make stops throughout the community to remind women what the month is and to get tested for breast cancer. House of Wellness magazine recommending people eat chocolate for breakfast because it's good for their skin. Okay. Apparently, the chocolate supports healthy circulation and protects skin from environmental stressors. Minerals, magnesium, and iron boosts overall well-being. Cocoa has contained beneficial antioxidants. Casino.org says it's bringing one person to visit and rate Las Vegas buffets this Halloween season. Each buffet is rumored to be haunted and have spooky stories. A select applicant will score the food, portion, dessert, price, and atmosphere, and then help choose the top buffet. The winner will be selected at random and receive a round-trip travel and weekend accommodations. The job does pay $5,000. People kind of lie online. Barbecue restaurants around the country are removing brisket from their menu because, well, beef prices continue to climb. Brisket recently jumped almost $1 per pound. Restaurants have tried raising prices and cooking less brisket, but foot traffic and sales took a hit when they did that. Barbecue restaurants say brisket eats up 70% of their total grocery costs. And a dog in Kansas recently led police to its owner who had fallen and couldn't get up. An officer found the dog in the middle of the road while patrolling a residential neighborhood. The dog was on a leash, but no owner in sight. It barked at the officer, who followed it home. The garage door was open and the owner was on the floor. The resident had been there for more than 3 hours. Medical personnel treated the resident, who is now recovering. Today is National Custodial Worker Day, National Name Your Car Day, National Fried Scallops Day, Borrow Day, National Smarties Day, and National Non-Alcoholic Beer Day. That's some trending news for you on Hot 96.7. Good morning.
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3: For all the times that you rain on my parade. And all the clubs you get in using my name. You think you broke my heart, oh girl, for goodness sake. You think I'm crying on my own, well I ain't. And I didn't wanna

0: skies throughout the day today. 38 for your low temperatures tonight with another chance for frost up in the Northwoods. 64 for the high on Saturday with increasing cloud cover throughout the day. Next chance for rain will be Saturday night into early Sunday morning. That rainfall wrapped up before sunrise. From the WCW News Channel 7 studio, First Alert Meteorologist Beth Furman.
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Hot 96.7. Good morning. It's Corey with a K. Okay, so we will have our friends in from Pumpkin Fest coming up this morning, so do not miss out on that. All things Pumpkin Fest going on this weekend, Saturday and Sunday. And today is National Name Your Car Day. Do you name your car? I have named one of my cars. Her name was Karen. Karen the Camry. I no longer have Karen. Karen always did what she wanted, but she was a beast of a car. I miss that car. The 1999 Camry. My favorite. Got through snow. It got me through rain. I don't even know. But the way it got through snow was amazing. 42% of Americans say they name their vehicles. A survey has found that nearly three-quarters of people said naming their cars made them feel more bonded to it, which is fair. Women are slightly more likely than men to name their cars. The difference is about 7%. Keep that in mind. Cars are more often given female names than male names. What is the name of your car? I don't currently have one, and I have a Kia, okay? 715-345-0967. Today's National Name Your Car Day. What are you naming it? Call or text. Good morning.

Hot 96.7, good morning. It's Corey with K. So today's National Name Your Car Day. And people are more likely to name their car based on its personality. They say the make, the model, the color, all goes into tying in how to name their car. Okay, again, I already said cars more likely to get female names than male names. Lizzie became a word for an automobile more than 100 years ago. So I've never heard of Lizzie, but I'm not mad about it. Apparently it's slang for a car, particularly an early model around 1913. Didn't know that. Did not know that. The Ford Model T had dozens of nicknames. Tin Lizzie, which we have painted our bedroom wall that color, Tin Lizzie. Huh. Was the most famous, but Ford itself notes that the Model T accumulated more different nicknames during its production run. Tin Lizzie may have originated with one specific car, one widely repeated account of the Model T. Old Lizzie was also on the name list. For white cars in particular, Snowball and Pearl. You got Ruby as a good name, Midnight, Silver Bullet. Absolutely. Does your car have a nickname? 715-345-0967. You can still call or text. I want to hear from you. Here's Shakira.

96.7. We are going to see that sun today. Highs around 63, though. Coming up, we will do your history lesson, things you may not have remembered about the second day of October. Here's Olivia Rodrigo on Hot 96.7. Good morning.

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1: Good morning. You know we only have 90 days left of 2026. Crazy. 29 days left till Halloween, 55 days left till Thanksgiving, and 84 days left until Christmas. Things you may not have remembered about today. How about on this date in 1950, the Peanuts comic strip first appeared in newspaper. 1955, Alfred Hitchcock premiered on CBS. 1959, The Twilight Zone premiered. On this date in 1982, John Cougar's Jack and Diane hit number one. On this date in 2002, the Beltway sniper attacks began and continued for over 3 weeks. 2005, Brad Pitt and Jennifer Aniston divorced. It became official. On this date in 2017, we lost Tom Petty. Also, MTV revived TRL. And on this date in 2024, Matthew Perry's doctor pled guilty to distributing ketamine. So there you go. Things you probably didn't remember about today. Coming up, we'll get a check on hot headlines, a check on this weather, and more.
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0: good morning. Applications are open for Wisconsin's Winter Energy Assistance Program. State officials expect about 170,000 households to receive assistance this heating season. Eligibility is based on household income, size, and energy costs. The program pays directly to utilities and fuel suppliers. It may also provide emergency furnace repairs, water heater replacements, and home weatherization services for qualifying households. Wisconsin students post modest gains on state exams. According to the Department of Public Instruction, reading scores improved across all grades tested, while math proficiency increased among middle and high school students, while elementary grades did see slight declines. Statewide, about 48% of students were proficient in both English language and arts and math. And the Wisconsin Farm Center can provide help for farmers who may be feeling stressed. Department of Ag, Trade, and Consumer Protection Secretary Randy Romanski said farmers are able to receive 24/7 counseling with professionals that understand agriculture through the Farmer Wellness Program. He said use of the service continues to increase because there's, quote, a lot of stress out there.
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2: Temperatures are much colder to start out this morning across north central Wisconsin. Those around and north of Highway 64 could experience a patch of frost early this morning. 63 for the high this afternoon with mostly sunny skies throughout the day today. 38 for your low temperature tonight with another chance for frost up in the Northwoods. 64 for the high on Saturday with increasing cloud cover throughout the day. Next chance for rain will be Saturday night into early Sunday morning. That rainfall wrapped up before sunrise. From the WCW News Channel 7 studio, First Alert Meteorologist Spencer Berman.

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1: 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Good luck. Coming up. Why do people love pumpkin spice oh so much? Apparently there's reasons behind it. And I'm not one of these people. So if you are a pumpkin spice fan, I want to talk to you. One woman had called the cops because she was upset because a spell that she cast did not work on her man. We'll talk about that coming up with some trending news. We are going to see that sun. Highs around 63. Again, keyword hour 4. Beaches and Besties. 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
1: What's trending?
2: Good morning. So 77,000 cans of 7-Up Tropical are being recalled because some cans labeled zero sugar contained real regular soda. The affected 12-ounce cans can contain 38 grams of sugar. They were sold in 12 packs. An 1,800-pound pumpkin named Action Jackson going viral. It is on display at Valley View Farms in Maryland. The farm says its coloring looks like early morning leaves painted on the surface. The pumpkin will remain on display until noon on Halloween, when it will be broken up for a seed count. Mayer Family Farms in Illinois recently robbed by thieves who stole more than 95% of its unpicked pumpkin crop. Only orange pumpkins were taken. The farm still has specialty pumpkins, fruit, and vegetables for sale. The thieves means it cannot offer Halloween pumpkin picking. The owners wrote, "We're incredibly disappointed that this happened, especially after the time and work that goes into growing this crop," which is upsetting. The farm says other farmers around Poplar Grove, Illinois, have reported thefts of people entering their fields. What in the world? Several Pennsylvania high school students recently stopped their school bus after their driver had a medical emergency. Several students got off the bus before it started to drift forward. Other students then realized the driver was in trouble medically. They ran towards the front of the bus and stepped on the brakes as the bus hit a metal pole. The students radioed for help. A tilt-a-roller coaster at an amusement park in Austin recently stopped twice during the park's opening weekend. During the first stops, the riders left facing the ground for 9 minutes before staff helped them down. The following day, the roller coaster stopped again. The vehicle returned to the horizontal position after 2 minutes and passengers exited normally. I don't think anybody's going to be riding that one anymore. And a woman from Oakland recently lost $4,100 to a website that promised to cast a spell on her boyfriend. The unidentified woman sent money via Western Union. She then sent additional funds because the male witch requested extra cash in exchange for not telling her boyfriend she was going to cast a spell on him. The woman reported the scam to the police after the spell failed. I wonder what the spell was. Celebrating a birthday today. Happy birthday. You celebrate it with these celebrities. Tiffany turns 55, Kelly Ripa 56, and Sting 75. That's some trending news for you on Hot 96.7. Good morning.
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4: control Wisconsin weather.
5: Temperatures are much colder to start out this morning across north central Wisconsin. Those around and north of Highway 64 could experience some patches of frost early this morning. 63 for the high this afternoon with mostly sunny skies throughout the day today. 38 for your low temperature tonight with another chance for frost up in the Northwoods. 64 for the high on Saturday with increasing cloud cover throughout the day. Next chance for rain will be Saturday night into early Sunday morning. That rainfall wrapped up before sunrise. From the WCW News Channel 7 studio, I'm First Alert Meteorologist Spencer Furman.
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C-U-B. Cub. Get that texted to 715-345-0967. It is officially pumpkin spice season. I know September kind of kicks it off, really August, but October, pumpkins. Okay, that's, you know, pumpkin, pumpkin, pumpkin. I will say this. Not like a huge pumpkin spice fan. I mean, I'll try it. I don't go out actively ordering pumpkin spice lattes by any means. So why do you like pumpkin spice lattes? 715-345-0967. I get a text message saying, I just got my pumpkin spice coffee this morning. And I love that for you. I absolutely love that for you. One of the main reasons pumpkin spice is so popular, it reminds us of fall. Warm things, warm feelings like family, home, and nostalgia the season brings. Our brains associate those warm feelings with a particular flavor, psychologists and researchers have to say. And pumpkin spice is that. Which is fair. Now keep in mind, Starbucks first came out with the pumpkin spice latte in 2003. And it was an instant success. Became the most successful seasonal drink of all time. So they kept it, known as the PSL. They say one of the crucial elements of its success was the name, being a seasonal drink. Okay? So for you, why do you love pumpkin spice latte? I miss the toasted white mocha that they had at Christmas time. They don't do the toasted part anymore. It's just a white mocha. I want the toasted white mocha. That brings me happiness. 715-345-0967. Okay? Why do you love it? Does it bring you joy in some way? Bring you that nostalgia in some way? Call or text 715-345-0967. Right now, Miss Sabrina Carpenter getting her espresso on. Good morning.

Good morning, it's Corey with Kay. Talking about pumpkin spice latte. And why do you love it so much? It brings the nostalgia. Researchers, they've done some research, right? Introduced back in 2003, it's been one of Starbucks' most successful seasonal drinks, or it is Starbucks' most successful seasonal drink. But why we like it so much is it reminds us of fall, warm feelings, of family, home, and nostalgia. So I want to know, why do you love pumpkin spice latte so much? And I did get this text message. It says, I remember back in the day, my grandma and I, we went to Starbucks. She ended up getting a pumpkin spice latte, and she just raved how much she absolutely loved it. Just loved it. My grandma's now gone, so I drink my pumpkin spice latte in honor of her, and it just makes me think of those special moments. That is so dang sweet. Ugh. And it's things like that. That's why we love pumpkin spice. That's why we get excited for Christmas nowadays. You get to bring the magic, though. That's what I always say. I get to make the magic, and how fun is that? Before it was your parents, your grandparents, and now it's you. So if you love pumpkin spice latte, is there a reason that you can remember why you love it so very much? I wish I was more of a pumpkin spice fan. Kim Carr loves it. Absolutely loves it. I should get the numbers of how many pumpkin spice lattes have been sold since 2003. I know I've seen it somewhere, but I don't have it on me. So I'll try looking for it. But pumpkin spice lattes, do you love them? Do you have a reason why you love them so much? Call or text 715-345-0967. Also, get your keyword in. It is CUB, C-U-B. Good luck.

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96.7 coming up this morning. I will have your chance to win tickets to Arnold's Lighted Corn Maze in Rudolph. 4-pack of passes could be yours, so do not miss out on that. It is a keyword hour for Beaches and Besties. 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

0: 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It's Corey with K. Got a great half-price deal coming up for grabs. 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This weekend is Nakusa's Giant Pumpkin Fest at Riverside Park. Do not miss out on all the fun. We will have our friends in from Nakusa Giant Pumpkin Fest to talk about all the fun that can be had. Coming up just after 8, so don't miss out. On the way next, we'll get a check on hot headlines, check on this weather and more. Good morning.
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0: Harvest Fest is coming to the 400 block in downtown Wausau on Saturday, October 3rd from 11 a.m. to 1 p.m. There will be 1,400 free pumpkins for kids 12 and under, along with pumpkin decorating, face painting, fall crafts, a petting zoo, food vendors, downtown business trick-or-treating, and so much more. 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

0: Good morning. Efforts to restore nonstop commercial flights between Central Wisconsin Airport and Detroit received a major boost following a $950,000 federal grant award. CWA officials announced yesterday the funding comes through the U.S. Department of Transportation's Small Community Air Service Development Program. CWA plans to use that grant to recruit airline service between Mosinee and Detroit Metropolitan Wayne County Airport, one of the nation's largest airline hubs. Wisconsin's fall travel season is bringing visitors to the state, with tourism leaders pointing to October as one of the year's busiest months for overnight trips. Travel Wisconsin says October is historically the second busiest month of the year for overnight stays, with most visitors coming in for fall color and cooler weather. Many Wisconsin residents also taking short trips to explore within the state. And fall color not the only draw. The state's orchards and pumpkin patches also help drive agritourism. And applications are open for Wisconsin's Winter Energy Assistance Program. State officials expect about 170,000 households to receive assistance this heating season. Eligibility is based on household income, size, and energy costs.
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2: Temperatures are significantly colder this morning compared to what we've had over the last few mornings across north central Wisconsin. We'll ultimately top out at 63 degrees this afternoon. Sunny skies continue all day today. Mainly clear skies still expected overnight into Saturday morning, where we drop down to 38 degrees with another chance for frost north of Highway 8. And then 64 for your high on Saturday, with cloud cover increasing throughout the day. Breezy wind gusts will be possible as well. Next chance for rain Saturday night and Sunday morning. From the WCW News Channel 7 studio, I'm First Alert Meteorologist Ben Berman.

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1: 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Coming up, we will have our friends in from Nakusa Giant Pumpkin Fest, Heather Sayers. She'll be in to talk about what we have to look forward to. And you could get a job raiding Las Vegas buffets. Because why would you not want that? We'll talk about it coming up with some trending news in the next 6 minutes. It's going to be a beautiful day. Sunny, highs around 63. Sweater weather. Right now, Olivia Rodrigo on Hot 96.7. Good morning.

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1: What's trending?
2: Good morning. Okay, so what do we got here? Caitlin Clark's new Nike shoe, the Caitlin 1, sold out in 2 hours of its U.S. release. 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New Jersey police are commemorating October as Breast Cancer Awareness Month by wrapping their vehicles in pink. They do this awareness campaign every year. House of Wellness magazine recommending people eat chocolate for breakfast because, well, it's good for their skin. The chocolate supports healthy circulation and protective skin from environmental stressors, minerals, magnesium, and an iron boost overall for your well-being. Casino.org is saying it's hiring one person to visit and rate Las Vegas buffets this Halloween season. Each buffet is rumored to be haunted and have spooky stories. The selected applicants will score food, portions, desserts, prices, and atmosphere, and they will get to choose the top buffet. The winner will be selected at random and receive round-trip travel and weekend accommodations. Barbecue restaurants around the country are removing brisket from their menus because of beef prices. Brisket recently jumped almost $1 per pound. Restaurants are tired of raising prices, so they're just getting rid of it for the time being. Barbecue restaurants who say brisket eats up 70% of their total grocery costs. And a dog from Kansas recently led police officers to its owner, who had fallen and couldn't get up. An officer found the dog in the middle of the road while patrolling a residential neighborhood. The dog was on a leash, but no owner in sight. He barked at the officer, who followed him to his home. The garage was open. The homeowner on the floor, the resident, had been there for more than 3 hours. Medical personnel treated the resident, who is now recovering. Today, National Custodial Workers Day, National Name Your Car Day, National Fried Scallions Day, National Brow Day, National Smarties Day, and National Non-Alcoholic Beer Day. Had some trending news for you on Hot 96.7. Good morning.
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4: Control Wisconsin weather.
5: Temperatures are significantly colder this morning compared to what we've had over the last few mornings across north central Wisconsin. We'll ultimately top out at 63 degrees this afternoon. Sunny skies continue all day today. Mainly clear skies still expected overnight into Saturday morning, where we drop down to 38 degrees with another chance for frost north of Highway 8. And then 64 for your high on Saturday, with cloud cover increasing throughout the day. Breezy wind gusts will be possible as well. Next chance for rain Saturday night and Sunday morning. From the

0: Hot 96.7. Good morning. It's Corey with Kay. So very excited because we have a very special friend in with us, Heather Sayers with the Nakusa Giant Pumpkin Fest. Heather, how are you doing on this bright, sunny Friday morning?
1: I am wonderful.
0: Take that microphone and put it closer to your face.
1: Okay.
0: There we go.
1: There we go.
0: Now we can hear you.
1: I got it.
0: There you go.
1: I'm excited. We're really excited about tomorrow and Sunday and everything that the Pumpkin Fest holds.
0: Absolutely.
1: We're excited.
0: Good. So what can we look forward to this weekend at Nakusa Giant Pumpkin Fest? Because there are lots of things.
1: Everything.
0: Yes.
1: So first we'll do the kickoff with the big weigh-off.
0: Yes.
1: The big vegetable.
0: I've been following things on Facebook with that. Like, I just think it's the coolest thing.
1: If you haven't had an opportunity to get down there during the weigh-off portion of the Pumpkin Fest, that starts tomorrow morning and goes to mid-afternoon, you got to stop down. You can get your pictures taken with the pumpkins. You know, you'll see giant tomatoes, giant watermelons, squash, gourd, field pumpkins, regular pumpkins. I know more about pumpkins than I ever knew before while I took the weigh-off position over. You know, it's like, holy cow.
0: Do you remember off the top of your head the largest pumpkin that you have seen weighed since you've been involved with the weigh-off?
1: Last year, I think we had a record, and I wish I could remember
0: what
1: it was. I think it was like almost 2,000 pounds.
0: Wow.
1: I'm probably wrong.
0: No,
1: but
0: we're going to say
1: in
0: that.
1: In my head, it looks that big.
0: I think T-Rab said the same thing to me yesterday, so I think you're pretty close, or it was close
1: to
0: 2,000.
1: Who the winner was, and I'm like, oh. And I had to enter all that information in, so I was hoping.
0: Right. But, you know, that's a bunch of numbers, and they just get lost up there. I understand.
1: But they take such good care of their pumpkins and their vegetables, and you can tell that the growers love that stuff.
0: Yeah.
1: So.
0: Yeah. I told Travis, I said, maybe I'll grow a big pumpkin next year. He goes, do you know how much work that is? You like low maintenance plants, Corey. And I was like, whatever.
1: I can't keep plants alive. I would never be a pumpkin grower.
0: Really good at indoor plants, let me tell you. Jades, they don't need a lot of water, so that's the way to go.
1: Crocheted plants, that's okay for me.
0: The beaded ones, for sure.
1: That's about it.
0: Okay, so Nakusa Giant Pumpkin Fest. I saw on Facebook the amount of vendors that you guys have. Let's talk about that because OMG.
1: That list, I was surprised at the list when I saw it come on Facebook. I'm just like, wow.
0: Yeah.
1: They told us that we were full, but we are full. I mean, there's going to be something for everybody.
0: Yeah.
1: I was telling Travis, I said, this is your last minute Christmas shopping opportunity. Get this done. You can do all of your Christmas shopping.
0: Yes.
1: You know,
0: and I love a good craft. Yeah. The people who do crafts, like, oh my God.
1: That, you know, I'm like, oh, I could make that like $1,000 later, probably. But,
0: and burnt fingers because of hot glue. Been there, done that. It's not fun, you guys.
1: And this is a great opportunity to support our local shops, our local vendors. You know,
0: absolutely.
1: We've got the antique tractor show tomorrow.
0: Yes.
1: So that's exciting. That's getting bigger and better. I think we had probably 40, 50 tractors last year.
0: Wow, okay.
1: And it gets bigger every
0: year.
1: Bigger every year. We
0: for
1: have
0: sure.
1: raffle prizes, raffle tickets to purchase for our raffle prizes. Our children's activities, we've gotten that a lot bigger.
0: Okay.
1: We've got a wonderful children's tent that
0: awesome.
1: Our 4-H group runs. In conjunction with Sacred Heart Church. And then we have the fire department comes in with their agility course.
0: Fun.
1: So the young kids can, you know,

0: see what it's like to actually run, not run through a burning.
1: Yeah, yeah.
0: Up a stairs, yep. And through a tunnel and things like that. So they can see what the, and I think they actually have to wear a pack.
1: Oh, that's cool.
0: So they see the heaviness of what the firefighters have to wear when they're
1: that's
0: doing
1: really neat. I love that.
0: Yeah, we've got
1: that.
0: Our pumpkin carver.
1: Okay.
0: We have a new one this year. So we're excited to see what she does. She's got some different things to do that she has offered for us.
1: Does she carve it into a giant pumpkin? Is it a small pumpkin? I guess
0: so
1: I'm curious.
0: She's got a couple of different
1: things. Okay.
0: So I think we got her a variety of sizes of pumpkins.
1: Nice.
0: So, and then she just picks a design and carves it into.
1: That's really neat.
0: I don't know.
1: Yeah.
0: I don't know.
1: Hey, I'm not
0: do,
1: a great pumpkin carver.
0: You know, I'm like, I can't carve anything. So
1: unless
0: like,
1: it's a triangle and a smile. Yeah. Count me out, man. I got gotcha.
0: You. I get those kits, you know.
1: Yeah.
0: Like,
1: yeah,
0: okay,
1: poke
0: that,
1: the holes. Yep, into
0: I
1: it.
0: Do.
1: Into it.
0: So we've got lots of activities. We got Randy Peterson, who's our children's entertainer. He will be there both days.
1: Okay.
0: On Sunday, we have our car show.
1: Awesome.
0: So we got to remember to come down and see that. And then we have our balloon lady on Sunday as well.
1: Love.
0: And, of course, the pumpkin drop is both days. So.
1: This is, well, the first time I saw it, I was like, okay, this is neat. My favorite part is watching the kids go pick
0: up
1: seeds.
0: Yeah.
1: I might have to do that this year.
0: Yeah.
1: I'm just going to
0: And then
1: throw
0: they get
1: there.
0: Their big chunks of pumpkin.
1: Yeah.
0: Like, the parents are like, no, we want the seeds. Go
1: yeah.
0: back.
1: Yeah. We don't the want seed. The chunks. We want the seeds. At least to make sure they have
0: we
1: seeds in it.
0: We don't want to take grass home. We want the seeds. Yeah.
1: And yeah. lots of food, right?
0: Lots of food. Yes.
1: Of food.
0: Our vendors, I mean, we get new ones every year. So
1: that's
0: there's
1: awesome.
0: Always a nice variety.
1: Perfect. Perfect. You guys really know how to bring the community together and really put this on. So
0: yeah.
1: very,
0: and our
1: very
0: carnival's
1: cool.
0: getting bigger. We've got some
1: awesome.
0: Different varieties. We asked for bouncy houses and things
1: yeah.
0: like that. So I know that's coming and
1: perfect.
0: Cater to all the ages.
1: Yeah, mm-hmm. for sure. So. Do you have a favorite carnival ride?
0: None.
1: Yeah.
0: I get sick.
1: I used to love the Tilt-A-Whirl. Don't sign
0: kid.
1: Me up for that anymore.
0: Yeah, when I was a kid, now I'm like watching. I could do a bouncy house, but I can only jump for like 5 minutes.
1: And one time I got stuck in a bouncy house. My dad had to come save me. So,
0: oh, no.
1: You know, we just avoid it altogether.
0: Yeah.
1: But hey, if you're a kid, don't do that.
0: That's right. Yeah.
1: Love it. Anything else you want to add about Nakusa Giant Pumpkin Fest going on this weekend?
0: So there is on-site parking. I just
1: okay.
0: want to kind of mention that we have a free shuttle.
1: Okay.
0: So we do
1: awesome.
0: Have on-site parking for $5, which is nice because then you don't have to walk quite so far,
1: yeah.
0: you know, because street parking is really hard to find,
1: yeah.
0: you know, because we've got narrow streets. But we do have the shuttle that goes from the Alexander Middle School.
1: Okay.
0: You can bus from there down to the park, and then awesome. They will take you back as well.
1: That's the way to do it.
0: So, yeah, it's free,
1: it.
0: So
1: yeah.
0: you don't have to worry about any of that. You
1: Perfect.
0: Just pay to get into the festival.
1: Excellent. So you can get all the details on Nakusa Giant Pumpkin Fest, hot96.7fm.com. It's on our Facebook page as well. I know I'll be out there Sunday, so we're going to have fun with that pumpkin drop, and I'm looking forward to it. Heather, thank you so very much for coming
0: you.
1: In and chatting about Nakusa Giant Pumpkin Fest.
0: Thank
1: Appreciate
0: you so much.
1: It.
0: I'll see yeah. you on Sunday.
1: Yes, I'll be there. Again, details, hot96.7fm.com. Good morning.

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1: Woo!
0: Oh, Kim, it is too early in the morning for that. Or Rider's Roadhouse and Grill in Wisconsin Rapids, a $50 voucher for only $25. Those are live right now. Get your hands on them.
1: Woo!
0: There you go. Yep. Mm-hmm.
1: You didn't even let me do it right after you said Rider's. Like, come on!
0: Well, because I had to get Ann Grill in there.
1: Oh,
0: come on now. Come on now, girl! Okay, so I brought Kim Carr in for none other.
1: It's October, baby!
0: Did you have your pumpkin spice? Yeah.
1: Right here.
0: Kim's just happy it's Friday.
1: I'm happy it's Friday. It's October. It's sunny out. There are leaves on my ground.
0: Oh,
1: so now I can
0: miserable.
1: Get our annual leaf pile photo with my children
0: yeah,
1: in it.
0: Yeah, yeah.
1: Great.
0: The then Brewers, check them for ticks.
1: Yeah. The Brewers are in postseason! October baseball! Yeah! Woo!
0: Someone got sleep last night.
1: Also, the Tampa Bay Buccaneers play against all the Packers. Battle of the Bays. Who's going to win? It's Tampa Bay. Tampa Bay. Shut it. I know they're 0-3.
0: I was
1: going
0: to say, if we had
1: win.
0: To choose one, I would say it's the Packers.
1: Oh, where's Paul Hart? Our newsman, Paul Hart.
0: He is wearing
1: is he?
0: No.
1: Oh!
0: A Badger shirt, I believe.
1: I have a theory. Every time he wears this Hawaiian Packers shirt that he has, the Packers have lost. So I was really hoping he would have wore it today.
0: Maybe he thought that, too.
1: I should
0: and
1: ask.
0: That's why go for it, Kim.
1: I will. I'll ask him.
0: Do it right now.
1: No.
0: Do it right now.
1: Oh, you don't want to talk
0: here.
1: To me anymore, do ya? Do ya? Wow, you brought me in. Into your life. Into your airwaves.
0: Sorry, guys. Kim's going to go find out if newsman Paul Hart has superstitions about his shirt, and that's why he does not have it on today. And then we will report back. So give us a few minutes. Right now, Tate McRae, good morning.

0: 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Okay, Kim Carr did some investigating, and
1: I'm angry because you told me not to mention it all week. Like, because I have a theory that every time newsman Paul Hart wears his Hawaiian Packers shirt, they lose.
0: Well, they have been.
1: They have, yeah.
0: And he did say, I did not wear it because I think it's bad luck.
1: Yes. Now also, I'm like, darn it!
0: Also, Badger homecoming, yes, he wore
1: Badger
0: gear.
1: Yeah, that's why he wore his Badger gear. Which, fine, I'll give him a pass on that. But put the Hawaiian shirt underneath the Badger shirt, Paul, next time.
0: Yep.
1: I needed that bad luck for my Buccaneers.
0: Yeah.
1: A little bit.
0: Yeah.
1: A little bit. I love Baker, but good gosh, we need a little help to be the best bay in football. Sorry, Packers. Sorry.
0: Okay. Yeah.
1: Aaron Rodgers looked rough last night. I'm not going to lie.
0: I
1: think he and his wife may be having a spat. Like, physically looked rough.
0: This is not a knock at a 41-year-old, okay? Because some, like, 41-year-olds young. As a football player, you are old, though.
1: Yeah.
0: A 41-year-old football player, I have a hard time turning left and right sometimes. I need a stretch. Like, in the morning, I'm like, ooh, I am stiff. 41 playing football and getting, you know, tackled. Buddy.
1: 40 is the new 30.
0: Yeah! If that's the case, don't sign me up.
1: Stretching. Maybe you're sore from walking yesterday.
0: Yeah, who's going to join me on our walks? Because Kim didn't do it yet.
1: What?
0: 31 days of walking. Walking wonderful October.
1: So now that I missed, like, the first day, do I have to, like, walk twice in one day then?
0: Oh, that's the way to do it. Yeah. Mm-hmm. Kim, I called you and told you to go for a walk. What's wrong with you?
1: And I thought about it. I was like, yeah. And then my son came outside. So, like, I had to go run an errand for my sister because she wanted me to look for something. And so when I got home, the kids are outside, which is like, what? You guys are outside? That's new, because typically they haven't, but it was really nice out. Like, the sun came out. It was a perfect ending to October 1st, okay?
0: Okay.
1: The sun is outside. It is white socks.
0: No shoes on?
1: No shoes on, riding his scooter. And my husband looks at me, he's like, oh yeah, mom's going to yell at you for not having shoes on. So he goes in the house, thought he went to go put shoes on, did not, just came back out and just continued to... I'm like, well, you're scrubbing your white socks now. That's not cool. They are now black.
0: Let my son go out in his socks. I said, can't go on the grass, though. They're children's socks, Kim. I expect them to grow out of them and not have to use them pretty soon here. I'd rather them get them worn out than anything.
1: I'm fine with them getting worn out, but I don't want them to be white socks that are now black socks. Defeats the purpose.
0: Not when they're in shoes.
1: He wasn't. He was on his laptop and riding his scooter in a ball dirty.
0: Like, there's
1: go in the grass now.
0: I think there's more things to worry about than if your socks are black on the bottom after you wash them.
1: Is there?
0: Yep. Coming up, we will get one more check on hot headlines, check on this weather and more. Come on.
2: Some people would call him a loser. He ran for state office. He was beaten. He started a business. He failed. He ran for Congress. He lost. He was nominated for vice president. He lost again. But he knew only those who never tried are the real losers. And Abraham Lincoln was no loser. Persistence. Pass it on. From the Foundation for a Better Life. At

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1: Good morning. Efforts to restore nonstop commercial flights between Central Wisconsin Airport and Detroit received a major boost following a $950,000 federal grant award. CWA officials announced yesterday the funding comes from the U.S. Department of Transportation's Small Community Air Service Development Program. CWA plans to use that grant to recruit airline service between Mosinee and Detroit Metropolitan Wayne County Airport, one of the nation's largest airline hubs. Wisconsin's fall travel season is bringing visitors to the state, with tourism leaders pointing to October as one of the year's busiest months for overnight trips. Travel Wisconsin says October is historically the second busiest month of the year for overnight stays, most visitors coming in for fall color and cooler weather. Many Wisconsin residents also taking short trips to explore within the state. And fall color not the only draw. The state's orchards and pumpkin patches also help drive agritourism. And applications are open for Wisconsin's Winter Energy Assistance Program. State officials expect about 170,000 households to receive assistance this heating season. Eligibility is based on household income, size, and energy costs.
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2: Central Wisconsin weather.
3: Temperatures are significantly colder this morning compared to what we've had over the last few mornings across north central Wisconsin. We'll ultimately top out at 63 degrees this afternoon. Sunny skies continue all day today. Mainly clear skies still expected overnight into Saturday morning, where we drop down to 38 degrees with another chance for frost north of Highway 8. And then 64 for your high on Saturday, with fog cover increasing throughout the day. Breezy wind gusts will be possible as well. Next chance for rain Saturday night and Sunday morning. From the WCW News Channel 7 studio, First Alert Meteorologist, Ben.

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3: 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One woman ended up calling the cops because, well, a spell she cast didn't work. Mainly she got scammed. We'll talk about it. I'll give you details next.

0: What's trending?
1: All morning, 77,000 cans of 7-Up Tropical being recalled because the cans labeled zero sugar actually have sugar in them. The affected 12-ounce cans contain 38 grams of sugar. They were sold in 12-packs. A 1,800-pound pumpkin named Action Jackson going viral because it's on display at the Valley View Farms in Maryland. And basically, it looks like it has painted leaves on it. The pumpkin remains on display until October, where it'll be broken for a seed count, which is pretty cool. Myers Family Farm in Illinois recently robbed by thieves who stole 95% of its unpicked Halloween pumpkin, which is super sad. What do they say? The thefts mean they can't offer Halloween pumpkins, and they're super upset about it. And they do say other places around, other farms around there have been having the same problem. High school students in Pennsylvania recently stopped their school bus driver after the driver had a medical emergency. Several students got off the bus, and then it started moving forward. Other students realized that the driver was in trouble medically. They ran towards the bus, stepped on the brakes, and got him help. The driver's now recovering. And a Tilt Roller Coaster at an amusement park in Austin recently stopped toys during its opening weekend. Once it left riders upside down, so they had to help them off. The next, they were upside down, but then they went back to normal position. I think they may need to check what's going on. And an Oak Lawn, Illinois resident recently lost $4,100 to a website that promised that would cast spells on her boyfriend. The unidentified woman sent money via Western Union. She then sent additional funds because the male witch requested extra cash in exchange for not telling her boyfriend she was going to cast a spell on him. The woman reported the scam to the police after the spell failed. Celebrating a birthday today. Happy birthday. You celebrated with these celebrities. Tiffany turning 55, Kelly Ripa 56, and Sting 75. That's some trending news for you on Hot 96.7. Good morning.
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6: Some people would call him a loser. He ran for state office. He was beaten. He started a business. He failed. He ran for Congress. He lost. He was nominated for vice president. He lost again. But he knew only those who never tried are the real losers. And Abraham Lincoln was no loser. Persistence. Pass it on. 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And

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More chances to get qualified for Beaches and Besties coming up at noon, our next keyword. 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
1: Yeah, yeah. I said what I said. I'd rather be

0: wife is. I'm a two-time, you ain't know I win. Throw a shot like you tryna have a foot fight then. All my ops waiting for me to be you, I bet. Say, I got drive, I don't need a car. Money really all that we seen it for. I'm doing things they ain't seen before. Fans ain't dumb, but extremists are. I'm a demon lord, fall off what I ain't seen the horse. Called your bluff to the sight the source. Baby, yeah. Something that I need no more.
1: Yeah, trick.
0: I said what I said, I'd rather be famous instead. I let all that get to my head.

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6: Temperatures are significantly colder this morning compared to what we've had over the last few mornings across north central Wisconsin. We'll ultimately top out at 63 degrees this afternoon. Sunny skies continue all day today. Mainly clear skies still expected overnight into Saturday morning, where we drop down to 38 degrees with another chance for frost north of Highway 8. And then 64 for your high on Saturday, with cloud cover increasing throughout the day. Breezy wind gusts will be possible as well. Next chance for rain Saturday night and Sunday morning. From the WCW News Shell 7 studio, First Alert Meteorologist, that's Berman.

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Temperatures are significantly colder this morning compared to what we've had over the last few mornings across north central Wisconsin. We'll ultimately top out at 63 degrees this afternoon. Sunny skies continue all day today. Mainly clear skies still expected overnight into Saturday morning, where we drop down to 38 degrees with another chance for frost north of Highway 8. And then 64 for your high on Saturday, with cloud cover increasing throughout the day. Breezy wind gusts will be possible as well. Next chance for rain Saturday night and Sunday morning. From the WCW News Show 7 studio, I'm First Alert Meteorologist Beth Berman.

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Mostly sunny skies after a cool start this morning. Temperatures rebounding nicely for the afternoon. Highs today topping out 64. Tonight, clear skies, areas of fog possible, and turning much cooler. Lows near 37. Partly sunny Saturday, a chance for showers toward evening. Highs near 64. And breezy but sunny on Sunday. Highs in 66. From the WSAW News Channel 7 studio, I'm First Alert Meteorologist Chad.

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Mostly sunny skies after a cool start this morning. Temperatures rebounding nicely for the afternoon. High today topping out 64. Tonight, clear skies, areas of fog possible, and turning much cooler. Lows near 37. Partly sunny Saturday, chance for showers toward evening. Highs near 64. And breezy but sunny on Sunday, highs in 66. From the WSAW News Channel 7 studio, I'm First Alert meteorologist Chad Frank.

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0: picking it up. Loving, I'm living, so we turning up. 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
1: Mostly sunny skies after a cool start this morning. Temperatures rebounding nicely for the afternoon. High today topping out 64. Tonight, clear skies, areas of fog possible, and turning much cooler, lows near 37. Partly sunny Saturday, a chance for showers toward evening, highs near 64, and breezy but sunny on Sunday, highs in 66. From the WSAW News Channel 7 studio, I'm First Alert meteorologist Chad Franzen.

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1: Hi, Mr. Hunter B. Ho, Debo, D-Rap. He a freak, though. Man down, call her Amber Lambs. Tell him, please, bro. Nella, to the cross, he walk around like Tito. What's up with these? Trying to see Compton. The industry can hate me. 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How many options you really got? I mean, it's too many options.

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They tell me Chubb's the only one that get your hand-me-downs and party at the party playing with his nose now. And Baka got a weird case, why is he around? Certified lover boy, certified pencil laugh. 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Trying to strike a chord and it's probably A minor.

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Atlanta was the mecca, building railroads and trains. 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The settlers was using town folk to make them richer. Fast forward 2024, you got the same agenda. You run to Atlanta when you need a check balance. 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

nigga. He a 69 God. 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He a 69 God. He a 69 God. 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Hey, hey.

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Welcome to Friday afternoon, and what a gorgeous one it is. I love it. It's hit music from Bella Kay on Hot 96.7.

0: 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I'm Tanya Hayes, and if you're thinking, go out to eat in this economy, don't worry. 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

Bailey Luttrell, So Be It, on Hot 96.7. I'm Tanya Hayes. We're heading into a weekend. Hopefully it is a gorgeous weekend because there are so many fun things going on this weekend, including Nakusa Giant Pumpkin Fest. 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

Mostly sunny skies after a cool start this morning. Temperatures rebounding nicely for the afternoon. Highs today topping out 64. Tonight, clear skies, areas of fog possible, and turning much cooler. Lows near 37. Partly sunny Saturday, chance for showers toward evening. Highs near 64. And breezy but sunny on Sunday. Highs in 66. From the WSAW News Channel 7 studio, I'm First Alert meteorologist Chad Franzen.

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You don't want bad romance. What you actually want is a keyword for your chance to qualify for the Beaches and Besties getaway. And I've got one coming up for you just after 3 o'clock. 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

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I'm Tanya Hayes, and if you want a beach vacation for you and your bestie, grab your phone right now and text the keyword MAP, M-A-P, to 715-345-0967. 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
4: Mostly sunny skies after a cool start this morning. Temperatures rebounding nicely for the afternoon. High today topping out 64. Tonight, clear skies, areas of fog possible, and turning much cooler. Lows near 37. Partly sunny Saturday. Chance for showers toward evening. Highs near 64. And breezy but sunny on Sunday. Highs in 66. From the WSAW News Channel 7 studio, I'm First Alert Meteorologist Chad.

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0: The Killers on Hot 96.7. I'm Tanya Hayes, and tomorrow you don't want to miss Harvest Fest on the 400 block in downtown Wausau. 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

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I'm Tanya Hayes, and if you need something to do this weekend, Minecraft put out a new spinoff, Minecraft Dungeons 2. That's out this week, so give you something to do if you got to kill some time this weekend. Right now, here's Olivia Rodrigo. It's Drop Dead. 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

0: Lush Life. It's Zara Larsson on Hot 96.7. I'm Tanya Hayes. I'm still debating what my Halloween costume should be, but I've got a little bit of time, and so do you. But you want to make sure you get your tickets right away for some Halloween fun. 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

Mostly sunny skies after a cool start this morning. Temperatures rebounding nicely for the afternoon. Highs today topping out 64. Tonight, clear skies, areas of fog possible, and turning much cooler, lows near 37. Partly sunny Saturday, a chance for showers toward evening, highs near 64, and breezy but sunny on Sunday, highs in 66. From the WSAW News Channel 7 studio, I'm First Alert Meteorologist Chad Franzen.

96.7 is Friday afternoon. I'm Tanya Hayes. It's almost the end of the workday. The drive at 5 is coming up. And then at 6, I'll have another keyword for you for the Beaches and Besties getaway with Hot 96.7. Here's Noah Collins.

At 96.7 Bruno Mars, Risk It All. I'm Tanya Hayes, and it is Friday afternoon, end of the workday. It's the drive at 5. I hope your drive home is fantastic. You miss all the construction, and I'll get you hit music on Hot 96.7.

Shakira on Hot 96.7. I'm Tanya Hayes, and we are heading into the weekend. Lots going on this weekend, too, including Nakusa Giant Pumpkin Fest at Riverside Park. It's going on tomorrow and Sunday, and they've got, of course, the famous Way Off on Saturday starting at 10 a.m. They've got the Giant Pumpkin Drop at 5 o'clock on Saturday and at 4 o'clock on Sunday, plus rides and games and

0: L-I-C-I-O-U-S to the G, to the E, to the L-I-C-I-O-U-S to the G, to the E, to the L-I-C-I-O-U-S to the G, to the E,
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0: Adam and Paula, it's Dracula on Hot 96.7. I'm Tanya Hayes. Speaking of famous vampires, this may not be famous, but it is definitely something I'm checking out. Cup noodles, as in the people that make the ramen in a cup, they are coming out with a special Halloween cup noodles. Vampire noodles. Yes, they are a blood red color when you add hot water. They use natural dyes to make it that color. And it's got a hot garlic chicken flavor, which I don't think garlic necessarily goes with vampires, but I definitely want to try it. It should be available at Walmart for a limited time. So, yeah, definitely trying the vampire noodles for sure. Got hit music coming up, and the WSAW First Alert Forecast is next on Hot 96.7.
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Mostly sunny skies after a cool start this morning. Temperatures rebounding nicely for the afternoon. High today topping out 64. Tonight, clear skies, areas of fog possible, and turning much cooler. Lows near 37. Partly sunny Saturday, chance for showers toward evening. Highs near 64. And breezy but sunny on Sunday. Highs in 66. From the WSAW News Channel 7 studio, I'm First Alert meteorologist Chad Franzen.

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1: 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I'm Tanya Hayes. 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

0: 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I'm Tanya Hayes, and you've only got a few minutes left. 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

Mostly sunny skies after a cool start this morning. Temperatures rebounding nicely for the afternoon. Highs today topping out 64. Tonight, clear skies, areas of fog possible, and turning much cooler. Lows near 37. Partly sunny Saturday, chance for showers toward evening. Highs near 64. And breezy but sunny on Sunday. Highs in 66. From the WSAW News Channel 7 studio, I'm First Alert meteorologist Chad Franzen.

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